0: dispatch priority two. WQLK 253 dispatch, Antonio Garcia Medical Service, priority 2. Number 70 Woodlawn Avenue, apartment 29. It's a 67-year-old male who fell. Unknown injuries, priority 2. 70 Woodlawn Avenue, apartment 29. It's a 67-year-old male who fell. He may have an injury to the chest. He is asymptomatic. It's 2006 WQLK 253, standing by.
1: Number 18, Hillcrest Avenue, crosses our Kings Court and Hickory Road. 82-year-old male fall to hand injury. Time now, 2006.

Avenue, 36th Avenue at Mail Fall. Disregard, Antonio. It's going to be 70 Woodlawn Avenue, Unit 29 for the 67-year-old male fall.

Phantom 1, reporting a automatic fire alarm 401 Lopez Road at the Public Works Department, the front office motion. Repeating, Beacon Hill, Phantom 1, reporting an automatic fire alarm 401 Lopez Road at the Public Works Department for the front office smoke. So now 2015.

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2: Single story, nothing showing, alarm sounding, investigating 2017.

0: paramedic fire alarm 401 at Lucas Road at the Public Works Department for front office smoke. 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And that's an 18.
1: State access via the Knox box set off the burglar alarm. Just want to let you know. Nothing visible inside.

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1: All companies and services, 3 up here.

7 Bethany Fire Department. In the air, reporting a possible structure fire at number 16 Brinton Road. Being reported as an electrical panel inside the house, it was on fire, now still smoldering. Repeating, Bethany Fire Department, reporting a possible structure fire at number 16 Brinton Road. Reported as an electrical panel inside the house that was on fire, now smoldering. The official turnpike into town line, time now is 20:30 hours.

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1: Yeah, investigating two-story wood.

0: pulled at the end of the street. Probably on land.
1: Received. You have command this time. First new engine. You're going to hold the end of the street here to land.
2: There's now a brush fire. One in the area of One Hillside Terrace, cross of Edge Hill Terrace. Repeating, Seymour Fire respond for a tree down on wires. Now a brush fire in the area of One Hillside Terrace, cross of Edge Hill Terrace. Time now 2036.
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0: 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And Rivers in traffic.
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2: Alright, I'm on a landline with a neighbor down there. We start Eversource. There's power lines down there on fire.
0: Bart, take the second floor.
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0: 1, you can come down to the driveway. We're going to hold off lane in. Fire appears to be out at this time.
1: Deputy 2, I'll be on scene. I have a pole number for you.
0: Just flow my mutual aid down to a priority 2 at this time.
2: 3C, flow mutual aid priority 2. Bethany to Prospect Tanker 4.
0: Deputy 2, go ahead.
1: Pole number, Frontier 990. 990, Frontier pole. And you have a 12-inch tree across the road on the power lines. They're falling almost to the ground. And I do have one main that snapped as well. Small brush fire, top of the hill that we cannot get to.
3: Challenging 2 and route. Bethany for the mutual aid.
2: One main is snapped and there's a small brush fire at the top of the hill that you're having trouble accessing. It's 2043 run line with the LMP now.
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0: 1 to 87. 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

0: you got another crew down there? 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
1: Command's on. I just sent someone to the station.
0: Alright, we knocked the inspection hole on the second floor. Cold right now. Nothing there. 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

0: 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No ETA. And I have an activated fire alarm at Ladder Creek. I'm going to be toning out.
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0: 5 location, Brick Road, 5-8.
1: Get the fire alarm. Ladder Creek, number 91, Amity Road. Being reported as the office smoke detector. Be assigned B4 Woodbridge engine. Repeating, Bethany Fire Department. Respond, second act call in town, Ladder Creek. 91 Amity Road crosses our Old Mill Road and Old Amity Road. Being reported as the office smoke detector. The assignment for Woodbridge Engine Company. 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
4: 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We're going to head over to Ladder Creek.
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5: 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You're going to be in route 91 Amity Road. Ladder Creek for the activated fire alarm.
4: Roger. 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You can show Engine 2 Squad 10 now and route to the Ladder Creek call.
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5: 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It's going to be for the activated fire alarm coming in from the office smoke detector.
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0: 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You want a truck company, you want a, another engine company?
1: Give me the truck.
0: Roger, Tower 11 responding. We'll add it to the investigation.
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0: Received.

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3: 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We just killed power to the heater. 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Advised to contact an electrician. We'll be in service.

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1: Car 2 to Bentley. Car 2, go ahead.
2: 10, it's this building here. I got the alarm. I'm trying to see if we can make entry and come out.
1: All the area that's first. We need to get an ETA from them. 3, waiting for overhaul. We'll try to get an ETA.
0: Please activate the NAS box key.
3: Roger.

0: I do too.
1: Good.
0: Mr. West, he said it's going to be office number 207. That's where the activation came from.
1: Okay, yes. Building 1, we've got that. We're just trying to see if we can make it for now.
0: Roger that.
2: Can you try releasing that aspect key again?
0: Roger that.
3: The main building, the airport is office 207.

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2: I'm seeing 918, let's move. Racing car 1, you're on scene.
1: Roger, 2-2, just making sure you got that Knox box key.
0: Yeah, we got it. It didn't work in there.

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1: No, the officers have numbers. 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

Pulaski Highway. 68-year-old female on a fall. Repeating, and sending response to service, priority 2 BLS, number 44, Pulaski Highway. Crushed John Street, Crestwood Road. 68-year-old female on a fall. Timeout 21-13.

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0: 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I'll be clear. 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

0: 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Ordinance is clearing shortly.
1: 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It's 2141.

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Diaphoretic vomiting blood, priority 1, 44 3rd Street, the 55-year-old male on blood thinners. Diaphoretic and vomiting blood, 2141 Derby Dispatch, standing by.

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1: On the response, priority 1, 44th 3rd Street, 55-year-old male, vomiting, diaphoretic, and vomiting blood.

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0: the battery died. Eversource on scene, cut the power. They're going to be here for an extended amount of time. Fire is out. All units are going to be clear. Command will be terminated. There will be no power on Hill.
1: Received. Eversource, cut the power. Extended duration on scene. Fire is out. All units are clear and command is terminated. No power on Hill.

0: Oxford. Car 1.
1: It's the D1 circuit going to Cory Walk acting up. 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And there'll be limited portable coverage for fire and EMS at Cory Walk.

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Sorry.

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Abnormal breathing with swollen ankles. Repeating, service ambulance, respond on a priority 1, 128 Park Avenue for the 82-year-old female. 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Time now 22:28.

112, attention all Woodbridge Fire personnel, need to respond to number 14, Westward Road, 14 Westward Road. It's going to be for the activated gas alarm. It's coming from the propane detector in the family room. 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

0: Operator is what, huh?
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1: 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Engine 2 clear.
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0: Last unit leaving the scene. House has been secured.
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Repeating, Oxford Fire Department, the automatic fire alarm. Number 1, Oxford Road. 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Timeout 2308. 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I'll be responding. 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

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I have car 1 in the response. Timeout 2309.

Car 1 to Oxford. 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Car 1 will be commanding.

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0: Man, Oxford. Smoking in the bathroom. The alarm's reset. 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
1: Reporting somebody was smoking in the bathroom, set off the alarm. Alarm's been reset, all units are clear, command is terminated, 2318.
0: 41 in service, in quarters.

responding 90 Nichols Avenue for vehicle versus Poe. Companies 3 and 5, responding 90 Nichols Avenue for vehicle versus Poe. Timeout's going to be

Roger. 30 is responding. Roger.

going to a pole. Pole 3 snap and ass. All occupants are out. Further reports to follow. 31 is commenced.

control. Fire fleet's going to remain on scene.

Lee, ETOH, and Post Assault. Repeating, incendiary squadron service on a priority 2BLS and stage priority arrival. Number 9, May Street, the Liberty Hall. Run by the PD for the 1 male ETOH, possible EDP, and Post Assault on possible other victims. 128, timeout.

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Report now in need to respond. Route 34 in the area of Sheffield. Single car NVA rollover. Again, Route 34 in front of Mike. Sheffield Road, the single car NVA rollover.

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1: Roger, CT responding. 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

41 BLS response, number 11 Nancy Road. For the female party fall on the floor, I believe. Repeating at Sonia Rescue Medical Service, Priority 1, BLS, number 11, Nancy Road, Crossroads, Mountain View Road, and Doyle Drive. 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Time 0, 0306.

31, number 11 Nancy Road. Originally comes in with the PD as a silent alarm. Now, female party reporting on a fall. Probably won't DLS this time. Throw it.

Dispatch response on a priority 2 BLS response, number 23 Washington Street, called in by the PD for the post-assault eval. Repeating, Storm's ambulance, priority 2 BLS, number 23 Washington Street. Cross street to Prospect Street, the dead end, for the post-assault eval, called in by the PD. Meet them on scene. Timeout, 0330.

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31 Velas. One Belas, 146 Potsford Road, cross of Country Club Road for a 97-year-old female fall, injury to her collarbone. Repeating, same ambulance on a priority one Belas, 146 Potsford Road for the 97-year-old female fall, injury to her collarbone. Time now 501.

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Repeating, respond. Priority 1 ALS, number 685 Main Street. 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Your time route, 604, WTOK 253, standby.

31 ALS. Number 52 Academy Hill Road extension. It's going to be for the male party. Possible cardiac arrest. Repeating. Respond, priority one, number 52, Academy Hill Road extension for the cardiac arrest. You have Zulu 2 inbound, 0630 hours, Derby dispatch, standing by.

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0: Academy Hill Road for the working cardiac arrest. The cross streets are going to be Academy Hill and the dead end. Time now is 0639. Derby dispatch, stand by.
1: Derby.
0: Copy, you know. Line and clear, go ahead.
1: We're all set with personnel for now.
0: You're reporting all set with personnel at this time, 0639.

Lisa Dispatch. The worker has a vehicle in this

two blown away from the first 77-year-old female, sick, ultramarital status, repeating. Kinos Company number one, respond. Pretty one, number one, camera blown away. Crosses her field stone lane to the dead end for a 77-year-old female, sick, ultramarital status. Time now is 8:29.

0: Response 311 Timberland Way, 77-year-old female, altered mental status. Abnormal breathing. 220 to the car, additional number needed. Repeating 311 1 Timberland Way, Cross Street, Fieldstone Lane, 77-year-old female, altered mental status, abnormal breathing. 220 to the car, additional number needed. 831.
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The alarm's going off in the basement.

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0: 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Crews are working on mechanical ventilation right now.
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Willow unit 309 at Bravo. 92-year-old female, low O2 sats. Repeating. Second active call, priority 1. Shady Knoll, 41 Scogora Street. Willow unit 309 Bed Bravo. 92-year-old female, low O2 sats, Zulu being requested. 10-26.

5 Zulu 15 inbound. 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

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Hernia BLS, 80-year-old male, fall, possible fractured arm. 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Number 97 Bend Street, cries of Arlene Drive and Belms Drive. 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
1: Nine responding on the response. Number nine, Jason Wright Drive. 76-year-old female cardiac arrest. 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

7 Orangewood West, across the New Haven Avenue in Sodom Lane. 91-year-old female, inability to ambulate, history of heart failure. Repeating, respond priority 1 ALS, number 27 Orangewood West, across the New Haven Avenue in Sodom Lane. 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Of heart failure. Time now is 1300 hours to be dispatched in life. Running priority 1 ALS, number 27 Orangewood West, crisis of Sodom Lane, New Haven Avenue.

30s and on, it's going to be to the right. It looks more like a parking lot more than a complex.

an ambulance response. 11 First Ave, Cross Street, 2nd Avenue, Henry Street for the Freon leak. Repeating, 11 First Ave, Cross Street, 2nd Avenue, Henry Street for the Freon leak. Unknown if people are exposed to it. The Tangos, Rescue 12, Engine 1315, Rescue 17, Utility 10 and 18, 1406.

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1: 5, you're responding. Stage in the area. Reported that there is a Freon cloud inside the building

First Street, it's going to

0: friend at 11 First Street, that's 11 First Street, at the hair salon, for the report of a Freon leak. There is a cloud across the street. It's going to be North Bank Street and Route 8. Off ramp. That's number 11 First Street. The report is a Freon leak with a Freon cloud inside the building. Cross streets are going to be Bank Street and Route 8 off ramp. The assignment will be engine 11, correction, engine 13, engine 15, rescue 12, rescue 17, utility 10, utility 18, and Tango 5 at 14:09 hours. Caller reports that all parties are out of the affected building that has the cloud inside. Reports that there is a cloud of Freon to the rear of the building coming off of the compressors.
1: 503
0: to
1: C1. Just give
0: EMS a heads up. We'll try it one more time, sir.
1: EMS is heading up to First Ave, so you want to just give them a heads up as First Street.
0: I will make sure that they're aware of that. 11 First Street.
2: Morning, Ed. It will be en route. If you can text it out, you guys text it out as First Avenue. That's a different road. It's got to be First Street. Just make sure.
0: Absolutely, sir. That information was pulled off at 901, and I did repage it out. I'll repage it out again to make sure it gets it out.
1: 503 to Seymour. On scene, one-story commercial strip. I'll be out with the owner of the laundromat. 503, I'll assume command this time.
0: Receive 503, you're on scene, one-story. You're out with the owner of the laundromat. You're going to be assuming command at 1410.
3: We're dispatched 428 to the firehouse.
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0: 15, you're on the ramp.

0: anymore?
1: 503, go ahead.
0: It's not in the laundromat, it's in the alley behind. There looks like there's a technician on scene. I'll be talking to him right now.
1: Okay. Message received. The original caller reported that there was a cloud inside the structure and that they should shut the back door to the structure.
0: Yeah, there's no haze in the laundromat as of right now.
1: Received. Commit. FD1 on scene. Copy the updates.
2: 11 to go. Yes, what's your response?

0: What's your request for us?
1: Welcome to the plaza. I'll meet you guys out front.
0: Hey, Roger. Nicky, I'm back in the alley.
2: It's fine.
1: Yeah, where are you at?
0: Back in the alley.
1: All right, I'll meet you back there right now.
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Copy that.

0: 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I'll hold it to engine 11, rescue 12. You could return the rest of the assignment and tell EMS we're all set. Thank you.
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Priority 1 BLS, number 267 Roosevelt Drive. That's 267 Roosevelt Drive. 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

Rivers at Hamilton Crane Respond, Priority 2 BLS, number 70 Woodlawn Avenue, Building 7, Apartment 60, for the 86-year-old male, EVP. 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

apartment building, 7 apartment 60, 86-year-old male, EDP. Party is also possible, E2H. APD is also responding.

3 Derby Ave, Unit 801. Kitty reporting Life Alert called them for the 84-year-old female, lift assist, no injuries. Also spoke with someone on scene. Repeating, Storm Sam Answer, Sun Party 2, BLS 273 Derby Ave, Unit 801. PD reporting Life Alert called them for the 84-year-old female fall, lift assist, no injuries. Also reporting someone else is on scene. Cross Streets, Mount Pleasant Street, Mansfield Street, 1715.

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1: 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I don't need 18 in particular.
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0: north of 580 Long Hill Ave, received a call from the premises stating that it was an accidental pull by a resident.
1: Car 1, receive. 4, receive. 103, car 1. Chief, we got a crew for the truck. You want on the road? Start out with traffic until confirmed. 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

is requested to respond 31, CLS, 339 Brooks Road, for the medical alarm, fall detected, no contact, repeating. Bethany Fire Department Ambulance Corps needs to respond 31, BLS, 339 Brooks Road, for the 72-year-old male medical alarm reporting fall detected, no contact, Cross Street, Carmel Road, and a dead end, 1830.

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Under 904 to the scene, 1833. 20, are you going to headquarters or to the scene?

0: If there are no special announcements, I'm showing no units out of service. 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And student crew, please acknowledge WQXH-456.
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0: Roger, received the update. 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

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Seymour Fire, respond. 8 Forest Road Extension for the reported odor of gas coming from the oven. The assignment is Engine 11, Engine 16, Rescue 17, Truck 14, repeating. Seymour Fire, respond. 8 Forest Road Extension for reported odor of gas coming from the oven. The assignment is Engine 11, Engine 16, Rescue 17, Truck 14, Cross Street, Field Street, Mountain Road, 1851.

0: 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Repeating, Seymour Fire, respond 8 Forest Road Extension for the odor of gas coming from the oven. The assignment is Engine 11, Engine 16, Rescue 17, Truck 14, Cross Street, Field Street, Mountain Road, 1853.
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1: Roger, engine 14, also on response. 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
1: If anybody else told you, you do have hydrants right there at the intersection of Forest Road Extension and Mountain Road, and then a little further down Forest Road Extension towards the intersection of Forest Street.
0: Engine 16, hold at the hydrant at Forest.

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0: clear of Cecil Covington Stratford. We're heading back to service. So.
1: Yeah,

0: scene at the Hydra. 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
1: On scene. I'm sorry, what hydrant are you at?
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1: Go ahead.
0: We have orders so far. We're just finishing up checking. We'll hold with Rescue 17, engine 15. He returns the rest.
1: There's the... I'm sorry. Negative. You're still checking. You're holding with 17, engine 15, and engine 16, truck 14 can return to service. Engine 11 as well. 1909.

0: for Sunday Flag Day 2026. This week's duty officer is Car 7, site TMS. It's crew number 3. I have no special announcements. 1912, WQI320, Bethany, standing by.
1: Car 1, Bethany, you are loud and clear.
0: Under Car 1, thank you. You as well, Chief. Can you be 1912?

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0: Union Sequoia requested to respond. Party 2, BLS. 20 North Main Street at the Dunkin' Donuts, CST on scene for the 43-year-old male SI. 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Priority 2, BLS. It's actually going to be the intersection of North Main Street and Burton Road. 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
0: From our call that we changed locations, we're going to go to Griffin instead of Waterbury.
1: Roger, I'll let them know.

automatic fire alarm. Respond for the automatic fire alarm. 63 Woodlawn Ave, Unit 102, reported to be the living room smoke detector. Be advised, alarm company is reporting an electronic acknowledgement. The assignment will be Engine 3, Engine 6, Ladder 7, Squad 9, repeating Ansonia Fire Response for the automatic fire alarm. 63 Woodlawn Ave, Apartment 102, area of activation, living room smoke detector. Be advised, the alarm company is reporting there was an electronic acknowledgement. The assignment is Engine 3, Engine 6, Ladder 7, Squad 9, cross streets are Smith Street, Woodlawn Ave, Extension 1947.

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Be advised, the alarm company reported there was some type of electronic acknowledgement. Honor 7 on your response. 63 Woodlawn Ave, unit 102, area of activation, living room smoke detector.

0: Warwick, you have the hydrant right there at 53 Woodlawn. 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

0: 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The whole of 6-7 is up for the reset.
1: 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Please go again.
2: 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Got all of the units on scene. Going to attempt to reset the alarm.
1: 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We'll attempt alarm reset 1954.

0: Thanks, you're off the air, 1959.
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